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9: Mr. G, did you sign the contract with Landis?
6: Yeah, it's me. I've signed it for a couple of weeks. Anything wrong?
8: 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Yeah.
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6: This is Andy. Great. I have something to discuss with you.
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6: 安妮，
13: 生日快乐。
6: Since this incident occurred in isolation facility, that's not under our control. We shouldn't be held responsible for it. We bought the horses, but they don't officially belong to us yet. The sellers remain responsible for any risks.This was clearly stated in the contract.
14: The seller didn't carry third party disease coverage for the horses. This 10 infected over 100 horses in damage. We lost 10 million in damage, you know that.
15: Now the absolute trying to pin this on us.
6: Pull out the contract. They cannot dodge their responsibility.
14: I'm looking for a contract here. Tifeng, you signed up the contract before you left.
15: Hold on.
14: Carpe just sent a formal notice. If this contract caused major financial losses to the hotel, signing manager will be blacklisted internationally. You understand? That means you will be banned from all Europeans and American hotel.
16: Qi Feng.
17: 不好意思，你们不能进来。
16: 这谁啊？管得着吗？季风，哎，
17: 你不能进来。
16: 你知道我是谁吗？

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9: 拉窗帘，拉窗帘。
10: Hi, Andy.
11: I can't find the contract. Is this okay?
10: Go find the backup copy of the contract now. Hurry.
11: I can't find the backup either. I think they bribed someone in our hotel to destroy the contract and the backup.
10: They're clearly out to get us. Speaking of that, I signed a memorandum with them. All the necessary info and signature are there. I'll grab it now.
11: Do you still have it?Do you?
10: It's just my way of doing things. There are so many pitfalls to avoid.

0: Andy.
1: That's great. We're gonna win it. I can't believe we made it.
2: Man, you're a true hero.
0: How I wish I could.
3: 我只求被当个人看。
1: What do you say?
0: What I just said is, forget it. I don't know how to express it.
1: Tiffany, listen. You should have a drink to celebrate.
0: Good idea. Have a good night.

0: Hi, I'm Timothy Pope. Welcome to Shanghai Eye. Here on Dragon TV, Monday to Friday, we bring you stories to explore and decode China. We focus on technology, business, urban life, arts and culture, and sports, everything that makes Shanghai fantastic. You may see some folks looking particularly hungry these days as they head to restaurants around the city which are competing in the Shanghai Bites television show. The show has people fired up about all the delicious food from around the world available in the city. It's also a part of the city's ongoing Global Taste 2026 festival, which is bringing an unforgettable culinary feast. Lei Xuran takes a tour for some scrumptious finds.
1: The chef from this Italian restaurant on Haifang Road is one of the participants in Shanghai Bites. It's packed with diners even on weekday evenings.
2: We are from Italy. 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Very good.
3: 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The environment is very comfortable, and the owner is very good, and the food is also good.
1: Some customers come for the special set menu for the Global Taste Festival. 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
4: 觉得这个品质和这个价格完全 OK， 对应到他想要捕获的客群，包括我们想要消费的人来说啊，我觉得都很精准。从食材的选择到你看主厨他对于每一个客人，他对于这个口味的反馈，我觉得都是体现了很多的匠心在里面。
1: Some customers come specifically because of the head chef as they heard he's participating in Shanghai Bites.
5: 他们拿过去比赛吧，一看然后很馋，立刻马上就能找到，哦，原来在这里就能吃得到，这点就很好。
1: The restaurant manager said they joined the Global Taste Festival in February and introduced a curated set menu, adding as the popularity of the event soared, the restaurant's customer numbers surged with bookings far exceeding expectations.
6: 基本上我们都是提前两天都已经预定满了，然后今天你特别幸运的是晚上八点以后能找到位子的话，这就是非常幸运非常幸运的客人了。环球美这个套餐基本上每天都会卖掉五套以上，然后的话我们这边客人对这个套餐的反响是非常不错，因为非常实惠的一个价格，然后两到三人用餐。
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0: Latina Brazilian Steakhouse, as a participant, has introduced two set menus for the event, with a price ranging from 300 to 400 yuan per person. It opened its first location in Shanghai in 1998. 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
0: The restaurant manager said its foreign customers have increased 50%, and it attributes this to the publicity from Shanghai Bites.Apart from the old restaurant, some new ones are also taking part in the event. This Mexican restaurant on Xinjia Road, while small and only 140 square meters, is full of people at lunchtime, including some American